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So I 啊，边个边个边个 ？Do solemnly。Sincerely and truly declare 呢个冇问题啦。That I will hearken to the evidence. 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verdict give to the best of my skill and knowledge, without fear, favour or affection, without fear, favour or affection。留意呢度有三个 F 音喺度 ，fear, favour or affection。留意 favour 呢个就 F A V O U R， 第一个 F 系 F 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